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Whether life's disabilities left you outcast, for leader teased, rejoice and love yourself today, cause baby, you were born this way.

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It's the home of Jace, Lauren and Clint. Your share in 50K continues with Say Hey for 50K. Tomorrow, the guys are going to be at Drake Place in Pakenham between 4 and 5 p.m. Go say hi and you

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11: Good evening. Watch out for a breakdown on the Ring Road Greensboro-bound after Dalton Road. It's in the left-hand lane. A crash in Cranbourne on Thompson's Road westbound between Narre Warren Cranbourne Road and the South Gibby Highway. Two left-hand lanes out of action there. Boomgate stuck down in Rockbank. Leakes Road at the rail line. Use Robinson's Road to skip around. Ongoing works continue on Peninsula Link. It remains closed citybound between the Murdoch Highway and Bungar Road. Take Murdoch Highway instead. It's also slow southbound from Springvale Road to East Link. When a child is in hospital, Ronald McDonald House gives their family a community of support, warm meals and a place to rest. Because when a child is sick or injured, family stays. Down to 8 tonight, tomorrow, mostly sunny, 21 the top. Right now in the city, it's 17 degrees on Melbourne's Nova 100.
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2: 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For you. Nathan, Nat and Sean.